Freeway of Love, Aretha Franklin on KITI. You ever see these new vehicles with this bright, shiny paint on it? I wondered about that, so I checked into it. And I'll tell you all about what I found out. Come up here in a few minutes. Well, let's keep on going. Al Stewart, Year of the Cat on KITI.

0: Jim Morrison and the Doors, A Lover Two Times on KITI. 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

Yesterday's songs, that's Neil Diamond on KITI. Well, coming up on Monday, tomorrow, we'll be on about. DJ Kelsa will be out doing her thing. I'll be in the KITI studio doing my thing here. I'll tell you all about what the thing is coming up on KITI.

0: What a fun song, The Bones, and You're the One on KITI. All right, Joe, I was talking about when we'll be out and about tomorrow. 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
2: ABC News, I'm Wayne Cabot. 6 months into the Iran war, and tonight, for the first time in a month, both sides are firing on each other again. ABC Stephen Portnoy.
3: A U.S. official telling ABC News the military fired at Iranian Revolutionary Guard forces on an island in the Strait of Hormuz. The official saying those forces were seen preparing to launch rockets with sea mines into the strait. The U.S. hitting two Iranian rocket launchers.
2: Hours later, Iran fired on two U.S. bases in Jordan, claiming that it destroyed them. The U.S. says that the missiles were intercepted. And now Jordan is saying it intercepted 8 Iranian missiles tonight. A day after a wall of water washed over a campground in the Grand Canyon, 15 people remain missing. People who ran through mud to escape were rescued by helicopter. Authorities in Nepal are warning of potential fresh flooding there as water levels rise. 3,000 people missing in the apocalyptic flooding that hit Nepal and Tibet. This is ABC News.
4: 2 hours ago, Kyle arrived at the bar.
5: Hey, what's everyone drinking?
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4: 5 minutes ago, Kyle decided to drive home drunk. A minute ago, a law enforcement officer pulled up behind Kyle.
6: Sir, have you been drinking tonight?
4: A chain of events that began 2 hours ago is a

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0: chew their nails. 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
1: She must belong to San Francisco. She must have lost her way. Posting a poster of Poncho and Cisco one California day. She says she believes in a Robin Hood and Brotherhood and colors of green and gray.

San Francisco, I will be Gadjoué. I'll be the Count of Monte Cristo, you'll be the Countess May. You can believe in Robin Hood and Brotherhood and rolling the ball in the hay.

0: Huey Lewis and the News stuck with you on KITI. Now let your weather forecast. I really don't want to do the weather forecast because we're getting into that fall weather. We're getting down to the 40s, down to about 49 tonight, mostly cloudy sky. Tomorrow, Monday, partly sunny, high only 76 and a low right around 52 and a mostly cloudy sky. Then on Tuesday, there's a chance of rain on Tuesday. Mostly cloudy though, right around 72 for the high on Tuesday.
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Oh no, they're after me. Where are they at? Remember this song, R. Dean Taylor, Indiana Wants Me? Probably remember it. Probably remember the words. 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

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But it gets really lonely when you're by yourself. 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And who is love? I gotta know.

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2: ABC News, I'm Wayne Cabot. The Iran war is back on tonight. America first to fire on rocket launchers, it says, were being loaded with mines to blow up ships in the Strait of Hormuz. Iran retaliating with missiles toward two U.S. bases in Jordan, saying it destroyed the bases, a claim the U.S. denies. All this pushing oil prices higher again, Brent crude back above 90. Just in from the National Park Service, they've recovered a body from the Colorado River after a wall of water from heavy rain washed over a campsite. Crews still searching the mud and debris for 15 campers, unaccounted for, and now tourists.

0: are being told no overnight hotel stays in the park. More flooding possible in Nepal, where U.S. help is underway and more is on the way.
1: We have activated from the State Department $3.6 million in emergency humanitarian assistance. That includes up to 3 months of emergency food for up to 10,000 flood-affected households.
0: Spokesman Tommy Pigott. This is ABC News.
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That's Blondie with The Tide Is High on KITI. How high is the tide? Yeah, I don't know. You have to ask Blondie. Alan Archer with you on your Sunday night. Hope you're enjoying it. Here's Paul Simon, 50 Ways to Leave Your Lover. Now, number one...

Chuck Berry. Never can tell on KITI. Al Archer with you. And did you realize, did you know that you can't see your ears unless you're using a mirror? It's true. Well, you could take a selfie, I guess, and see them, but you know what I mean.

0: While a container of table salt at a modern grocery store today costs less than $1.50, it was vastly more expensive in antiquity because it had to be painstakingly harvested from sea flats, mined by hand, transported across vast empires without cars or trains. So it was so rare that subterranean traders literally swapped it 1 ounce for 1 ounce of gold. It was also used to preserve food, heal wounds, and purify water. And that's where the term "not worth his salt" came from. A person is not worth their salt because, well, they're incompetent and lazy at their job.
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Well, you know, when you hear a song like this, you know it's the Eagles. 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I can hear it. Eagles, Lion Eyes on KITI.

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2: ABC News, I'm Wayne Cabot. Fighting resumed today in the U.S.-Iran war. America firing on Iranian rocket launchers in the Strait of Hormuz. Iran responding with missiles toward U.S. bases in Jordan, which Iran says it destroyed. The U.S. and Jordan say that all the missiles got shot down. Brent crude back above 90. The National Park Service tonight recovering a body from the Colorado River, where a wall of water from heavy rain washed over a campground. 14 campers still unaccounted for. This couple fled their campsite just in time, then watched from a bridge as pieces of the campground washed away.
3: An excavator got washed away.
4: They watched an excavator float down the river. I mean, it was nuts.
2: A pipeline was snapped, the Park Service telling tourists all hotel stays are canceled starting tomorrow. Authorities in Nepal warning of potential fresh flooding after more than 800 died, 3,000 missing. This is ABC News.
5: 2 hours ago, Kyle arrived at the bar.
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Mac Jagger, start me up on KITI. Well, weather-wise, it's beginning to feel like fall, right? Down to about 49 tonight, mostly cloudy sky. Tomorrow, Monday, partly sunny with a high of 76. Low right around 52 in a cloudy sky. And then on Tuesday, a chance of rain, mainly after 11, but mostly cloudy too with a high only right around 72.

0: That's the doctor by the Doobie Brothers of Doobies on KITI. Hope you'll come out and join us. 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DJ Kelsey will be on site. Say hello to her. And I'll be back here at the station trying to keep things in order.
1: Whoa, what happened to you?
2: Hiking happened to me.
1: You walked 3 miles.
2: Yesterday, I walked 3 miles. Today, I walk like I'm 90 on my back.
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My favorite song from the Supremes and The Happening on KITI. Well, you are the woman. You're the one I've always dreamed of. Here's Firefall on KITI.

KITR will come out and join us tomorrow. Mobile Distraction Fleet Service Center from 11 until 1. TJ Kelso will be out there on location. I'll be out back here in the studio. Be a lot of fun. Giving away lots of stuff. Find out what they're all about. I'll see you tomorrow back here at 10 on KITR.

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2: ABC News, I'm Wayne Cabot. The bombing has resumed as the U.S.-Iran war enters its seventh month. American forces striking two sites in the Strait of Hormuz, where the U.S. says Iran was preparing to lay mines. A man has died in weekend flooding at the bottom of the Grand Canyon. 14 are missing. The body of a 46-year-old man found by recovery crews working near Crystal Rapids along the Colorado River. This camper barely got out.
3: The trails are already, there is copious amounts of water. I've never seen anything like it. Everybody was scrambling.
2: A broken pipeline means tourists cannot stay at hotels starting Monday. Rescuers in Nepal are again trying to seek higher ground. If a forecast of fresh flooding proves true, they're searching for 3,000 people still unaccounted for. They found more than 800 fatalities. This is ABC News.
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2: ABC News, I'm Wayne Cabot. Fighting resumes in the Iran war. The U.S. hitting Iran rocket launchers. Iran retaliating with missiles at U.S. bases in Jordan. President Trump posting an AI video with the words, Karg Island being blown to smithereens. International crude back up to 90. Searchers in the Grand Canyon recovered a body late Sunday in a campground flood. 14 are missing. This camper barely got out.
3: Running as hard as I could, but you can't get too far in knee-deep mud and water and debris everywhere. And yeah, there was a moment there where I didn't think I was going to be able to make it in time.
2: Google's map now lists Lake Ontario as Lake America, but only in America. On the weekend, Dolly Parton was laid to rest. Kacey Musgraves paid tribute in Boston. Brandi Carlile in Nashville saying, Dolly took a risk and accepted me for being gay. This is ABC News.
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The continent of Atlantis was an island which lay before the Great Flood in the area we now call the Atlantic Ocean. So great an area of land that from her western shores those beautiful sailors journeyed to the south and the North Americas with ease in their ships with painted sails. To the east, Africa was her neighbor, across a short strait of sea miles. The great Egyptian age is but a remnant of the Atlantean culture. The antediluvian kings colonized the world. All the gods who play in the mythological dramas, in all legends from all lands, were from fair Atlantis. Knowing her fate, Atlantis sent out ships to all corners of the earth. On board were the 12. The poet, the physician, the farmer, the scientist, the magician, and the other so-called gods of our legends, though gods they were. And as the elders of our time choose to remain blind, let us rejoice and let us sing and dance and ring in the new. Hail Atlantis!

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2: ABC News, I'm Wayne Cabot. The bombing has resumed as the U.S.-Iran war enters its seventh month. American forces striking two sites in the Strait of Hormuz, where the U.S. says Iran was preparing to lay mines. A man has died in weekend flooding at the bottom of the Grand Canyon. 14 are missing. The body of a 46-year-old man found by recovery crews working near Crystal Rapids along the Colorado River. This camper barely got out.
3: The trails are already, there is copious amounts of water. I've never seen anything like it. Everybody was scrambling.
2: A broken pipeline means tourists cannot stay at hotels starting Monday. Rescuers in Nepal are again trying to seek higher ground. If a forecast of fresh flooding proves true, they're searching for 3,000 people still unaccounted for. They found more than 800 fatalities. This is ABC News.
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2: ABC News, I'm Wayne Cabot. Fighting resumes in the Iran war. The U.S. hitting Iran rocket launchers. Iran retaliating with missiles at U.S. bases in Jordan. President Trump posting an AI video with the words, Karg Island being blown to smithereens. International crude back up to 90. Searchers in the Grand Canyon recovered a body late Sunday in a campground flood. 14 are missing. This camper barely got out.
3: Running as hard as I could, but you can't get too far in knee-deep mud and water and debris everywhere. And yeah, there was a moment there where I didn't think I was going to be able to make it in time.
2: Google's map now lists Lake Ontario as Lake America, but only in America. On the weekend, Dolly Parton was laid to rest. Kacey Musgraves paid tribute in Boston. Brandi Carlile in Nashville saying Dolly took a risk and accepted me for being gay. This is ABC News.
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2: ABC News, I'm Wayne Cabot. The bombing has resumed as the U.S.-Iran war enters its seventh month. American forces striking two sites in the Strait of Hormuz, where the U.S. says Iran was preparing to lay mines. A man has died in weekend flooding at the bottom of the Grand Canyon. 14 are missing. The body of a 46-year-old man found by recovery crews working near Crystal Rapids along the Colorado River. This camper barely got out.
3: The trails are already, there is copious amounts of water. I've never seen anything like it. Everybody was scrambling.
2: A broken pipeline means tourists cannot stay at hotels starting Monday. Rescuers in Nepal are again trying to seek higher ground. If a forecast of fresh flooding proves true, they're searching for 3,000 people still unaccounted for. They found more than 800 fatalities. This is ABC News.
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2: ABC News, I'm Wayne Cabot. Fighting resumes in the Iran war. The U.S. hitting Iran rocket launchers. Iran retaliating with missiles at U.S. bases in Jordan. President Trump posting an AI video with the words, Karg Island being blown to smithereens. International crude back up to 90. Searchers in the Grand Canyon recovered a body late Sunday in a campground flood. 14 are missing. This camper barely got out.
3: Running as hard as I could, but you can't get too far in knee-deep mud and water and debris everywhere. And yeah, there was a moment there where I didn't think I was going to be able to make it in time.
2: Google's map now lists Lake Ontario as Lake America, but only in America. On the weekend, Dolly Parton was laid to rest. Casey Musgraves paid tribute in Boston. Brandi Carlile in Nashville saying Dolly took a risk and accepted me for being gay. This is ABC News.
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2: ABC News, I'm Sherry Preston. The search goes on in the Grand Canyon for more than a dozen campers. One person confirmed killed when flash flooding struck the park floor over the weekend.
3: The Park Service confirming the body of a 46-year-old man was pulled from the Colorado River last night. Hours after, a monsoon storm turned a quiet creek into a raging river in minutes. Campers watched a wall of water tear through Phantom Ranch, sweeping away boulders, and then an excavator, and eventually entire buildings. Witnesses describe a four-foot-high wall of debris.
2: ABC Sophie Flay. Rescuers are still scrambling to reach workers believed trapped in tunnels buried in mud after the catastrophic flooding in the region between Nepal and China. The death toll, more than 900, 4,700 are still missing. The UAE says its Air Force intercepted an Iranian drone over its territorial waters. That after the U.S. and Iran exchanged fire over the weekend, the first significant military action in a month. This is ABC News.
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2: ABC News, I'm Sherry Preston. Torrents of rain setting off deadly flooding racing through the Grand Canyon. At least one person dead, 14 more are still missing. David Gregory was able to make it out of the Phantom Camp in Arizona.
3: The rain was just pouring down in sheets. The little trails within the camp were like becoming little creeks. Water was just pouring off the roof.
2: And more rains in the forecast today. The death toll in the floods in the Himalayas now well over 900 people. Over 4,700, though, are still missing. ABC's Britt Clennett is in Nepal.
4: These numbers are moving very fast, and they keep climbing because crews, quite frankly, are still pulling bodies out of mud and debris that's feet deep in places. And some victims were swept so far downstream that they've turned up as far away as India.
2: The U.S. military hitting an Iranian target in the first known American strike in a month. Two rocket launch sites hit in the Strait of Hormuz. Officials say they posed an imminent threat. This is ABC News.
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92.9, 100.5, and 1420. KITI, Monday morning, final day of August at 4:55, up and at 'em bright and early. My name's Matt Shannon, and this guy's tired of toeing the line, Rocky Burnett.

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2: From ABC News, I'm Sherry Preston. Deadly flash floods in the Grand Canyon have left one person dead and more than a dozen others unaccounted for. ABC's Trevor Ault is there with the latest on rescue efforts to save those trapped on hiking trails.
3: A monsoon storm turned a quiet creek into a raging river in just a matter of minutes. People racing to evacuate as that wall of water raced down popular tourist trails, sweeping through Bright Angel Canyon and the Phantom Ranch area, destroying nearly every footbridge in its path. Rescue choppers called in, airlifting more than 60 people to safety.
2: Eyewitnesses recount running across that footbridge that collapsed just 10 minutes after they got to higher ground. At least 900 people are confirmed to have died in the flooding between Nepal and China. 4,000 are still missing. ABC's Britt Clennett has been talking to some who survived, including a man people are calling a hero.
4: Among the gloom, I also spoke to a principal at a school who described how he successfully managed to evacuate 900 of his students who were inside the building at the time. Also, hundreds of others who were on their way to the school, he managed to get them to turn around.
2: With the U.S. and Iran trading fire overnight for the first time in a month and oil prices rising because of it, there is a new U.S. deal to seize oil from Venezuela.
5: With the midterms faster.

0: approaching, President Trump, looking to calm economic concerns, announcing a deal with Venezuela to take control of more than 65 billion barrels of Venezuelan oil reserves. The president says he intends to use the Venezuelan oil to fill the U.S. strategic reserves, which are at their lowest levels in decades.
1: ABC's Mary Bruce. Texas Governor Greg Abbott launching the first and only ready-to-feed liquid infant formula in the U.S. made with whole milk. Manufacturer Similac says parents have been asking for it for decades. 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
2: In a recent survey of 123,000 wireless customers, PureTalk was the only wireless company to receive 5 stars in every category: coverage, support, value, and data. 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
1: Summer is entering its final weeks, and you can certainly feel it across much of the country. Here's ABC meteorologist Danny Beckstrom.
4: We see feels like temperatures in the upper 90s in Chicago by Tuesday, triple digits from Charlotte to D.C. by the middle of the week, where the Northeast is looking at a severe threat returning by Tuesday. Rounds of severe storms possible from western New York to New Jersey by Tuesday, and then that extends down the I-95 corridor Wednesday and Thursday.
1: It'll be very hot in the center part of the country today. A random act of kindness from one of the world's biggest superstars to a mom in Rhode Island injured while helping others. The story from ABC's Sophie Flay.
5: Ashley Taunton was driving through torrential rain on I-95 in Rhode Island last month when she saw a car ahead of her hydroplane off the road. The mother of three pulled over and ran to help the three teenagers inside. Moments later,
6: I just saw a car coming really fast.
5: She suffered a collapsed lung, a lacerated liver, and a severe leg injury, needing 3 surgeries. As the bills piled up, a family started a GoFundMe fundraiser online. But then came a massive donation, $50,000. From Taylor Swift.
6: I want to be able to hug her.
5: Her donation came with a note saying, wishing you the best recovery possible and sending love to your family.
1: 4 baby goats in North Carolina had to be put down because they may have been infected with rabies. They were taken to mobile petting zoos all weekend, and those who visited in North Carolina might want to call their doctor. I'm Sherry Preston, ABC News.
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7: Good morning, I'm Miles McKnight with KITI News. When it comes to exposing children to fentanyl, tomorrow the Lewis County Commissioners are considering making it a misdemeanor offense for the adult responsible.
8: The intent of this ordinance is to help prevent and protect children from exposure to these deadly drugs.
7: That's Commissioner Sean Swope. Currently, exposing a child to fentanyl and other synthetic opioids is not included in Washington State's child endangerment law. So the local government is looking to create its own restrictions in Lewis County. With Ordinance 1384, exposing juveniles to synthetic opioids would be punishable by up to 90 days in the Lewis County Jail. Before the commissioners vote tomorrow, a public hearing on the ordinance is scheduled for 10 a.m. at the historic courthouse in Chehalis. You're welcome to provide comment. This week, rain is forecast for the Lewis County, South Thurston area, but despite the precipitation, firefighting officials warn that the fire danger is going to remain elevated.
9: It would need substantial rainfall, multiple days of rain, to make any significant difference.
7: That's local incident management team spokesperson Shelby Hoffman. Officials also want to remind citizens that rain or shine, total outdoor burn bans remain in effect.
10: Until modified by the Lewis County Board of County Commissioners or the Lewis County Fire Marshal, only liquid gas or propane camp stoves that do not use solid briquettes and have on-off controls are permitted.
7: That's an automated message from Lewis County Community Development. Slash

0: Mild burn restrictions are to remain in effect through October 15th in Lewis County and October 1st in Thurston County. The new school year begins this week for most local districts. Abna and Winlock begin classes today. Centralia, Chehalis, Tenino, Toledo, Mossy Rock, and White Pass start school tomorrow. Rochester and Napavine have their first classes on Wednesday. PL, Onalaska, Morton, and Oakville began their new school year last week. On the roadways, local law enforcement officials urge drivers to travel 20 miles an hour through school zones during posted hours, to approach crosswalks with caution, and to never illegally pass a stopped school bus when its red lights are flashing. That violation could result in a $500 ticket. 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We'll check sports and weather next.
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0: In KITI Sports, the Mariners continue on their road trip. They visit Boston today to start a three-game series against the Red Sox. Today's matchup starts at 3:45 our time. The Mariners now have just 25 games left in the regular season as they push for the playoffs. The Seahawks have wrapped up the preseason. The roster is now down to 53 players, as yesterday was the deadline to make final roster cuts per league rules. The Hawks now look to the regular season opener on September 9th next week, hosting the Patriots in a Super Bowl rematch. In college football, the Huskies and the Cougars are gearing up for their season opener, which is the Apple Cup, this coming Sunday, September 6th. KYTI Twin City Area weather forecast. Today, 78 degrees. Tonight, a low of 52 degrees. Tomorrow, slight chance of rain, cloudy, 74 degrees. I'm Miles McKnight, and you're now up to date with KYTI News.
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Just grooving with the Rascals here at KITI. 526 and Twin Cities area weather. Expect mostly sunny in the very upper 70s for today. And it's the Four Tops on KITI.

John Stewart on KITI this Monday morning at 5:40. I'm Matt Shannon, and today we get to go live on location to a one-year anniversary celebration. 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You'll want to go between 11 and 1 because there's giveaways like a Honda Odyssey minivan, a 58-inch 4K TV, a Blackstone grill, and more delicious food. It'll be at 606 West Reynolds in Centralia with KITI.

The Monkees on KITI at 547. Weather today here in the Southwest Washington area. That sounded weird, but basically mostly sunny near 80 this afternoon, and it's BJ Thomas now.

Steelers Wheel on KITI. We're coming up in a few minutes at 6 o'clock, ABC's hourly update. That will be followed by Miles McKnight in KITI's local newsroom. And here's Hall and Oates on KITI.

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2: From ABC News, I'm Sherry Preston. Harrowing stories of water gushing along the floor of the Grand Canyon during flash flooding over the weekend. Erica Viola was one of dozens of campers who barely made it out.
3: Once we got to the bridge, that's when this 15-foot wall of water came through the campground in Phantom Ranch and just wiped out all the bridges.
2: One man confirmed to have died, but 14 people are still missing, says ABC's Trevor Ault, who's there.
4: With all that dangerous debris, nearly every trail, campground, and bridge is closed, complicating the search efforts for those still unaccounted for, including John Giusti, a New York chiropractor. His wife describes him as a deeply loved husband, father, and pillar of our family.
2: ABC's Britt Clinett has more from the other region of the world grappling with deadly flooding, the Himalayas.
5: With the death toll climbing past 900, rescuers desperately trying to find any signs of life.
6: The last thing that she sent to us was Tuesday morning.
5: Among the dozens of American families anxiously waiting for news, Riley Wilderman, whose mother Mary traveled on the Kailash pilgrimage from Georgia.
6: We feel so much heartbreak.
5: Sunny Patel's father, Jachendra, traveled to the region from New York.
7: It gets harder with every minute, every hour, really, to stay positive.
2: A number of people unaccounted for now tops 4,500. The UAE says it intercepted an Iranian drone over its waters overnight as the United States and Iran exchange fire for the first time in a month. Markets sliding ahead of the bell, oil prices surging after the U.S. struck rocket launchers in the Strait of Hormuz. For the first time ever, Novak Djokovic lost in the first round of the U.S. Open. Here's ABC's John McEnroe.
8: Unfortunately, all great things do eventually come to an end. Yes, here's another cliche, Father Time is undefeated, and it did finally catch up.
2: Venus Williams also lost in the first round. You're listening to ABC News.
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2: A private service held for Dolly Parton over the weekend.
11: The private burial taking place in Nashville, days after her death at age 80, following a brief battle with cancer. Dolly's niece, Lainey Mae Parton, sharing the news in a social media post, remembering her aunt, whom she called Granny. Lainey writing, "From the time I was little, my granny always had a way of making me feel like I was enough. She believed in me before I even knew how to believe in myself."
2: That's ABC's Hannah Batah. The Grand Ole Party is preparing for a very unconventional convention. ABC's Jim Ryan's in Dallas-Fort Worth, where Republicans from around the country will be converging next week.
12: It's not the first time it's happened. In 1984...
13: Nancy and I extend our deep thanks to the Lone Star State and the Big D, the city of Dallas.
12: But next week's Republican convention in Dallas will not include the nomination of a presidential candidate or a debate over a platform. President Trump is said to have personally picked the date and the location as a way to fire up the GOP base going into a midterm election with extremely competitive races and control of Congress on the line. Jim Ryan, ABC News in Dallas-Fort Worth.
2: Authorities in Congo now confirming there are more than 6,000 confirmed Ebola cases in that country. This believed to be the fastest spreading Ebola outbreak in history. Jurors could begin deliberations today in Dwayne Davis's trial. He's charged with the murder of Tupac Shakur in Las Vegas 30 years ago. Sherry Preston, ABC News.
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14: Good morning. I'm Miles McKnight with KITI News. When it comes to exposing children to fentanyl, tomorrow the Lewis County Commissioners are considering making it a misdemeanor offense for the adult responsible.
15: The intent of this ordinance is to help prevent and protect children from exposure to these deadly drugs.
14: That's Commissioner Sean Swope. Currently, exposing a child to fentanyl and other synthetic opioids is not included in Washington State's child endangerment law. So the local government is looking to create its own restrictions in Lewis County. With Ordinance 1384, exposing juveniles to synthetic opioids would be punishable by up to 90 days in the Lewis County Jail. Before the commissioners vote tomorrow, a public hearing on the ordinance is scheduled for 10 a.m. at the historic courthouse in Chehalis. You're welcome to provide comment. This week, rain is forecast for the Lewis County, South Thurston area, but despite the precipitation, firefighting officials warn that the fire danger is going to remain elevated.
16: It would need substantial rainfalls, multiple days of rain to make any significant difference.
14: That's local incident management team spokesperson Shelby Hoffman. Officials also

0: also want to remind citizens that rain or shine, total outdoor burn bans remain in effect.
1: Until modified by the Lewis County Board of County Commissioners or the Lewis County Fire Marshal, only liquid gas or propane camp stoves that do not use solid briquettes and have on-off controls are permitted.
0: That's an automated message from Lewis County Community Development. Slash pile burn restrictions are to remain in effect through October 15th in Lewis County and October 1st in Thurston County. The new school year begins this week for most local districts. Adna and Winlock begin classes today. Centralia, Chehalis, Tenino, Toledo, Mossy Rock, and White Pass start school tomorrow. Rochester and Napavine have their first classes on Wednesday. PL, Onalaska, Morton, and Oakville began their new school year last week. On the roadways, local law enforcement officials urge drivers to travel 20 miles an hour through school zones during posted hours, to approach crosswalks with caution, and to never illegally pass a stopped school bus when its red lights are flashing. That violation could result in a $500 ticket. 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We'll check sports and weather next.
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0: In KITI Sports, the Mariners continue on their road trip. They visit Boston today to start a three-game series against the Red Sox. Today's matchup starts at 3:45 our time. The Mariners now have just 25 games left in the regular season as they push for the playoffs. The Seahawks have wrapped up the preseason. The roster is now down to 53 players, as yesterday was the deadline to make final roster cuts per league rules. The Hawks now look to the regular season opener on September 9th next week, hosting the Patriots in a Super Bowl rematch. In college football, the Huskies and the Cougars are gearing up for their season opener, which is the Apple Cup, this coming Sunday, September 6th. KYT's Twin City area weather forecast. Today, 78 degrees. Tonight, a low of 52 degrees. Tomorrow, slight chance of rain, cloudy, 74 degrees. I'm Miles McKnight, and you're now up to date with KYT News.
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FM 92.9, 100.5, and 1420 KITI with the Bee Gees. Monday morning, 6:14 early still. I'm Matt

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0: Genesis here on KITI at 6:20. Now, today is Founders Day in Centralia, celebrating the life and legacy of Centralia's founder, George Washington, a legacy of generosity and perseverance. Can you tell I'm reading that? But yeah, there is an event that happens on the campus of Centralia College near the clock tower, right? That'll be noon until 2. They got barbecue, music, games, all that kind of thing. Again, that's right at Centralia College, noon till 2 today. Anyone can just show up.
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Sam Cooke here on KITI. Nice day in Southwest Washington to wrap up the month of August. You're looking at sunny, upper 70s. In a few minutes at 6:30, Miles McKnight from our local newsroom with an update of what's going on around here. And it's the Rolling Stones now here

0: Good morning, I'm Miles McKnight with KITI News. When it comes to exposing children to fentanyl, tomorrow the Lewis County Commissioners are considering making it a misdemeanor offense for the adult responsible.
1: The intent of this ordinance is to help prevent and protect children from exposure to these deadly drugs.
0: That's Commissioner Sean Swope. Currently, exposing a child to fentanyl and other synthetic opioids is not included in Washington State's child endangerment law. So the local government is looking to create its own restrictions in Lewis County. With Ordinance 1384, exposing juveniles to synthetic opioids would be punishable by up to 90 days in the Lewis County Jail. Before the commissioners vote tomorrow, a public hearing on the ordinance is scheduled for 10 a.m. at the historic courthouse in Chehalis. You're welcome to provide comment. This week, rain is forecast for the Lewis County, South Thurston area, but despite the precipitation, firefighting officials warn that the fire danger is going to remain elevated.
2: It would need substantial rainfall, multiple days of rain to make any significant difference.
0: That's local incident management team spokesperson Shelby Hoffman. Officials also want to remind citizens that rain or shine, total outdoor burn bans remain in effect.
3: Until modified by the Lewis County Board of County Commissioners or the Lewis County Fire Marshal, only liquid gas or propane camp stoves that do not use solid briquettes and have on-off controls are permitted.
0: That's an automated message from Lewis County Community Development. Slash pile burn restrictions are to remain in effect through October 15th in Lewis County and October 1st in Thurston County. The new school year begins this week for most local districts. Adna and Winlock begin classes today. Centralia, Chehalis, Tenino, Toledo, Mossy Rock, and White Pass start school tomorrow. Rochester and Napavine have their first classes on Wednesday. PL, Onalaska, Morton, and Oakville began their new school year last week. On the roadways, local law enforcement officials urge drivers to travel 20 miles an hour through school zones during posted hours, to approach crosswalks with caution, and to never illegally pass a stopped school bus when its red lights are flashing. That violation could result in a $500 ticket. 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We'll check sports and weather next.
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0: In KITI Sports, the Mariners continue on their road trip. They visit Boston today to start a three-game series against the Red Sox. Today's matchup starts at 3:45 our time. The Mariners now have just 25 games left in the regular season as they push for the playoffs. The Seahawks have wrapped up the preseason. The roster is now down to 53 players, as yesterday was the deadline to make final roster cuts per league rules. The Hawks now look to the regular season opener on September 9th next week, hosting the Patriots at a Super Bowl rematch. In college football, the Huskies and the Cougars are gearing up for their season opener, which is the Apple Cup, this coming Sunday, September 6th. KYT Twin City area weather forecast. Today, 78 degrees. Tonight, a low of 52 degrees. Tomorrow, slight chance of rain, cloudy, 74 degrees. I'm Miles McKnight, and you're now up to date with KYTI News.
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0: Daryl Hall and John Oates on KITI, 6:43 on this final day of August, which, you know, means September is tomorrow, and fall kind of felt like it over the weekend, you know. I think Saturday morning I woke up, it was like 59 degrees out, like, oh, it's coming. But not today. We're looking at sunny and our temperature in the upper 70s. Well, hey, Sam, when people hear Nomad Outfitters, they usually think overland rigs, lift kits, rooftop tents, and adventure builds. But you guys do a lot more than that, right?
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3: 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And we need to know they're making those decisions in the best interest of people, not their own personal bank accounts.
4: Paid for by official funds authorized by the House of Representatives.

Gordon Lightfoot on KITI at 6:49. I'm Matt Channon. I watched the Super Bowl back in February. Until recently, I kind of forgot that the Seahawks won the thing. That means they're the defending Super Bowl champions. And, well, their preseason is over with. The first regular season game is coming up next week. That'll be on Wednesday, September 9th, and they're playing at home at Lumen Field. And, well, anyhow, here's some doo-wop dynamite from Billy Joel.

Simon and Garfunkel on KITI. 6:56 in a few minutes at 7, ABC's Hourly Update, followed by Miles McKnight in our local newsroom, right here on KITI.

0: I'm Sherry Preston. The death toll from last week's flooding in Nepal and China has now topped more than 900 people, but more than 4,300 are reported missing. ABC's Britt Clennett is there.
1: Well, the accounts coming in now are chilling. I spoke to one American survivor who described it as a serpent coming towards them. She said it sucked everyone in and everything in its path, vehicles, homes. It was horrifying. And she said she managed to escape with her husband within seconds, just running for her life.
0: Erica Viola was one of the lucky ones running for her life in the Grand Canyon over the weekend. She also describes a wall of water during flash flooding.
2: 40 of us running through this knee-deep muddy water trying to make it to the bridge. Once we got to the bridge, that's when this 15-foot wall of water came through the campground in Phantom Ranch and just wiped out all the bridges in the creek. Oh.
0: A man has been confirmed killed, but more than a dozen campers are still missing. There were strikes between the U.S. and Iran overnight, the first in a month. Whether it lasts any longer, however, is still in question.
3: The Washington Post is reporting that several top military leaders have warned Defense Secretary Pete Hegseth that prolonging large-scale operations against Iran is unsustainable and could risk the ability to confront threats elsewhere. As this war continues, the president, we know, is keeping all options on the table, and that means that tens of thousands of troops are being kept on alert.
0: ABC Chief White House Correspondent Mary Bruce, jurors and Lindsey Clancy trial resuming deliberations. They're trying to determine whether to hold her criminally responsible for killing her three children in 2023 in Massachusetts. New York's Metropolitan Museum of Art is canceling its planned Met Gala exhibit centered around fashion designer John Galliano. Critics spoke out about his anti-Semitic comments made in 2010 and 2011. You're listening to ABC News.
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0: How do you feel about eating beef processed right there on the old farm? ABC's Allison Kosick has more on another attempt to lower beef prices.
6: The Trump administration is expected to announce new rules this week to make it easier for cattle ranchers to process their own meat and sell directly to consumers without USDA inspections. Some producers say cutting red tape could help. Others are pushing back. The South Dakota Cattlemen's Association saying food safety is not red tape.
0: Health officials in North Carolina are warning anyone who visited a traveling petting zoo over the weekend to contact their doctor. Seems a skunk got into the baby goat pen, and now the baby goats may have rabies.
7: Rabies can be fatal. The animals are from Farm Adventures Petting Zoo. The owner says she had no idea they were infected, and she believes a rabid skunk entered their enclosure and infected them. Now, doctors do say symptoms can begin weeks or even months after exposure, but it's extremely rare to see rabies in humans in the U.S. The last time rabies was confirmed in a person in North Carolina was actually 15 years ago.
0: ABC's Faith Abube, at least 4 of the goats had to be put down. Dolly Parton laid to rest over the weekend alongside her late husband Carl Dean in Nashville. Her great niece Lainey Parton saying on social media, "Most people can think of at least one bad memory with everyone in their family. I honestly can't think of one with her." I'm Sherry Preston, ABC News.
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1: Good morning, I'm Miles McKnight with KITI News. When it comes to exposing children to fentanyl, tomorrow the Lewis County Commissioners are considering making it a misdemeanor offense for the adult responsible.
2: The intent of this ordinance is to help prevent and protect children from exposure to these deadly drugs.
1: That's Commissioner Sean Swope. Currently, exposing a child to fentanyl and other synthetic opioids is not included in Washington State's child endangerment law. So the local government is looking to create its own restrictions in Lewis County. With Ordinance 1384, exposing juveniles to synthetic opioids would be punishable by up to 90 days in the Lewis County Jail. Before the commissioners vote tomorrow, a public hearing on the ordinance is scheduled for 10 a.m. at the historic courthouse in Chehalis. You're welcome to provide comment. This week, rain is forecast for the Lewis County South Thurston area, but despite the precipitation, firefighting officials warn that the fire danger is going to remain elevated.
3: It would need substantial rainfall, multiple days of rain to make any significant difference.
1: That's local incident management team spokesperson Shelby Hoffman. Officials also want to remind citizens that rain or shine, total outdoor burn bans remain in effect.
4: Until modified by the Lewis County Board of County Commissioners or the Lewis County Fire Marshal, only liquid gas or propane camp stoves that do not use solid briquettes and have on-off controls are permitted.
1: That's an automated message from Lewis County Community Development. Slash pile burn restrictions are to remain in effect through October 15th in Lewis County and October 1st in Thurston County. The new school year begins this week for most local districts. Adna and Winlock begin classes today. Centralia, Chehalis, Tenino, Toledo, Mossy Rock, and White Pass start school tomorrow. Rochester and Napavine have their first classes on Wednesday. PL, Onalaska, Morton, and Oakville began their new school year last week. On the roadways, local law enforcement officials urge drivers to travel 20 miles an hour through school zones during posted hours, to approach crosswalks with caution, and to never illegally pass a stopped school bus when its red lights are flashing. That violation could result in a $500 ticket. 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We'll check sports and weather next.
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1: In KITI Sports, the Mariners continue on their road trip. They visit Boston today to start a three-game series against the Red Sox. Today's matchup starts at 3:45 our time. The Mariners now have just 25 games left in the regular season as they push for the playoffs. The Seahawks have wrapped up the preseason. The roster is now down to 53 players, as yesterday was the deadline to make final roster cuts per league rules. The Hawks now look to the regular season opener on September 9th next week, hosting the Patriots in a Super Bowl rematch. In college football, the Huskies and the Cougars are gearing up for their season opener, which is the Apple Cup, this coming Sunday, September 6th. KYTI Twin City area weather forecast. Today, 78 degrees. Tonight, a low of 52 degrees. Tomorrow, slight chance of rain, cloudy, 74 degrees. I'm Miles McKnight, and you're now up to date with KYTI News.
6: 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Hey, I-

Sheena Easton on KITI this Monday morning, 7:13. I'm Matt Shannon. Next month at the Washington State Fair in Puyallup, Chicago will be there on a super Saturday night, September 26th. You can go to fair.com, scrounge around for tickets. They're still available. And we've got them on the air right now. Doing good, feeling stronger every day. Chicago at KITI.

Doing okay, feeling all right, Joe Cocker at KITI. We're at 7:21. So, who wins in a fight between Sunday and Monday? Sunday, you know, because Monday is a weekday. Okay. And it's Super Stevie Wonder, uptight and out of sight here at KITI.

0: Good morning, I'm Miles McKnight with KITI News. When it comes to exposing children to fentanyl, tomorrow the Lewis County Commissioners are considering making it a misdemeanor offense for the adult responsible.
1: The intent of this ordinance is to help prevent and protect children from exposure to these deadly drugs.
0: That's Commissioner Sean Swope. Currently, exposing a child to fentanyl and other synthetic opioids is not included in Washington State's child endangerment law. So the local government is looking to create its own restrictions in Lewis County. With Ordinance 1384, exposing juveniles to synthetic opioids would be punishable by up to 90 days in the Lewis County Jail. Before the commissioners vote tomorrow, a public hearing on the ordinance is scheduled for 10 a.m. at the historic courthouse in Chehalis. You're welcome to provide comment. This week, rain is forecast for the Lewis County South Thurston area, but despite the precipitation, firefighting officials warn that the fire danger is going to remain elevated.
2: It would need substantial rainfall, multiple days of rain to make any significant difference.
0: That's local incident management team spokesperson Shelby Hoffman. Officials also want to remind citizens that rain or shine, total outdoor burn bans remain in effect.
3: Until modified by the Lewis County Board of County Commissioners or the Lewis County Fire Marshal, only liquid gas or propane camp stoves that do not use solid briquettes and have on-off controls are permitted.
0: That's an automated message from Lewis County Community Development. Slash pile burn restrictions are to remain in effect through October 15th in Lewis County and October 1st in Thurston County. The new school year begins this week for most local districts. Adna and Winlock begin classes today. Centralia, Chehalis, Tenino, Toledo, Mossy Rock, and White Pass start school tomorrow. Rochester and Napavine have their first classes on Wednesday. PL, Onalaska, Morton, and Oakville began their new school year last week. On the roadways, local law enforcement officials urge drivers to travel 20 miles an hour through school zones during posted hours, to approach crosswalks with caution, and to never illegally pass a stopped school bus when its red lights are flashing. That violation could result in a $500 ticket. 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We'll check sports and weather next.
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0: In KITI Sports, the Mariners continue on their road trip. They visit Boston today to start a three-game series against the Red Sox. Today's matchup starts at 3:45 our time. The Mariners now have just 25 games left in the regular season as they push for the playoffs. The Seahawks have wrapped up the preseason. The roster is now down to 53 players, as yesterday was the deadline to make final roster cuts per league rules. The Hawks now look to the regular season opener on September 9th next week, hosting the Patriots in a Super Bowl rematch. In college football, the Huskies and the Cougars are gearing up for their season opener, which is the Apple Cup, this coming Sunday, September 6th. KYT Twin City area weather forecast. Today, 78 degrees. Tonight, a low of 52 degrees. Tomorrow, slight chance of rain, cloudy, 74 degrees. I'm Miles McKnight, and you're now up to date with KYTI News.
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We've got America with Sister Golden Hair on KITI.

That's the Carpenters on KITI. 7:45 already, and coming up later on today, midday between 11 and 1, we'll be live on location at Mobile Distraction Fleet Service Center. And if you've never been there, you're going to find them on Reynolds in Centralia. Seek us out, because while we're there, of course, for a one-year anniversary celebration, there will be great food that you get to enjoy. And there's incredible prizes, like

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Huey Lewis and the News on KITI. Southwest Washington weather for this final day of August. Going out in style, sunny, very upper 70s. And here's Elton John with your song at KITI.

Sam Cooke on KITI. We're in a few minutes at 8 o'clock. ABC's Hourly Update, an expanded 5-minute edition covering national and international news headlines. That'll be followed at 8:05 with Miles McKnight in KITI's local newsroom right here.

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2: From ABC News, I'm Sherry Preston. The jury in one of the most closely watched court cases in the country is once again deliberating. The question jurors must answer: should the Massachusetts mom criminally responsible for killing her children, even though she says she was suffering from postpartum psychosis at the time? With more on the Lindsay Clancy trial, ABC's Aaron Katursky is in Plymouth.
3: The defense has argued she was over-medicated and failed by the healthcare system. Prosecutors said Clancy was in control and aware of her carefully planned strangulation of Cora, Dawson, and Callan while her husband was out running errands. And with the jury out, Clancy's attorney told us that she's nervous, sad, and scared. Her trial has become a referendum on motherhood and mental health.
2: It has been 9 days and still no sign of Riley Wilderman's mother.
4: We feel so much heartbreak and so much sadness and pain, like a deep guttural pain.
2: She is one of about 85 Americans still missing after catastrophic flooding between China and Nepal. More than 900 people are confirmed to have been killed, more than 4,000 still unaccounted for. There are 14 people still missing in the Grand Canyon after flash flooding in the national park over the weekend. Erica Viola and her husband struggled to get out and almost didn't make it.
5: Running as hard as I could, but you can't get too far in knee-deep mud and water and debris everywhere. And yeah, there was a moment there where I didn't think I was going to be able to make it in time.
2: The U.S. hitting two Iranian rocket launchers overnight. Iran striking the UAE in the first back-and-forth attacks in at least a month. Oil prices back up. The prediction market Kalshi has had plenty of people betting on things they weren't supposed to. Now it's issued the first lifetime ban against disgraced Congressman George Santos, who made public statements about his planned attendance at the State of the Union address and then wagered on it. This is ABC News.
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9: The Roman Telescope has a new field of view 100 times larger than the Hubble, allowing it to survey the sky much faster. It will take about 100 days to reach its final orbit, about 1 million miles away from Earth. The telescope, named after NASA's first chief astronomer,
10: Nancy Grace Roman,
9: and the mother of the Hubble Telescope, a tool that for more than 30 years has helped NASA answer some of its biggest questions about the universe.
2: That's ABC's Alex Prochet. Deliberations could begin today in the trial for Dwayne Davis, who is accused of helping to kill Tupac Shakur 30 years ago. ABC's Alex Stone is in Las Vegas with that.
11: Today, jurors will hear closing arguments here and then will begin deciding if the only man ever charged in the 1996 murder of Tupac Shakur should be convicted or is not guilty. The trial was expected to last a month or longer, but testimony took less than 2 weeks. Prosecutors say jurors should convict Dwayne Davis based on years of claiming to police in a book and interviews that he was involved in Shakur's murder. But his defense team says he was lying to sell books, and without firm physical evidence, a jury must find him not guilty. Alex Stone, ABC News, at the Clark County Courthouse in Las Vegas.
2: Dolly Parton's not done yet.
12: My coat of many colors that my mama made.
2: Her estate has announced that Dolly Fest

0: Festival to be held in Nashville in London will take place next year in 2027. I'm Sherry Preston, ABC News.
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2: Good morning, I'm Miles McKnight with KITI News. When it comes to exposing children to fentanyl, tomorrow the Lewis County Commissioners are considering making it a misdemeanor offense for the adult responsible.
3: The intent of this ordinance is to help prevent and protect children from exposure to these deadly drugs.
2: That's Commissioner Sean Swope. Currently, exposing a child to fentanyl and other synthetic opioids is not included in Washington State's child endangerment law. So the local government is looking to create its own restrictions in Lewis County. With Ordinance 1384, exposing juveniles to synthetic opioids would be punishable by up to 90 days in the Lewis County Jail. Before the commissioners vote tomorrow, a public hearing on the ordinance is scheduled for 10 a.m. at the historic courthouse in Chehalis. You're welcome to provide comment. This week, rain is forecast for the Lewis County, South Thurston area, but despite the precipitation, firefighting officials warn that the fire danger is going to remain elevated.
4: It would need substantial rainfall, multiple days of rain, to make any significant difference.
2: That's local incident management team spokesperson Shelby Hoffman. Officials also want to remind citizens that rain or shine, total outdoor burn bans remain in effect.
5: Until modified by the Lewis County Board of County Commissioners or the Lewis County Fire Marshal, only liquid gas or propane camp stoves that do not use solid briquettes and have on-off controls are permitted.
2: That's an automated message from Lewis County Community Development. Slash pile burn restrictions are to remain in effect through October 15th in Lewis County and October 1st in Thurston County. The new school year begins this week for most local districts. Adna and Winlock begin classes today. Centralia, Chehalis, Tenino, Toledo, Mossy Rock, and White Pass start school tomorrow. Rochester and Napavine have their first classes on Wednesday. PL, Onalaska, Morton, and Oakville began their new school year last week. On the roadways, local law enforcement officials urge drivers to travel 20 miles an hour through school zones during posted hours, to approach crosswalks with caution, and to never illegally pass a stopped school bus when its red lights are flashing. That violation could result in a $500 ticket. 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We'll check sports and weather next.
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2: In KITI Sports, the Mariners continue on their road trip. They visit Boston today to start a 3-game series against the Red Sox. Today's matchup starts at 3:45 our time. The Mariners now have just 25 games left in the regular season as they push for the playoffs. The Seahawks have wrapped up the preseason. The roster is now down to 53 players, as yesterday was the deadline to make final roster cuts per league rules. The Hawks now look to the regular season opener on September 9th next week, hosting the Patriots in a Super Bowl rematch. In college football, the Huskies and the Cougars are gearing up for their season opener, which is the Apple Cup, this coming Sunday, September 6th. KYTI Twin City area weather forecast. Today, 78 degrees. Tonight, a low of 52 degrees. Tomorrow, slight chance of rain, cloudy, 74 degrees. I'm Miles McKnight, and you're now up to date with KYTI News.
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That's the Rolling Stones on KITI, where it's 8:21, and today is Founders Day in Centralia. Big event, noon till 2, the campus of Centralia College near the clock tower. Barbecue, family fun games, activities, and more. Noon till 2 today in honor of George Washington. And here's the Edgar Winter Group.

Davy Jones and the Monkees on KITI. 8:27, that means next at 8:30, we'll check in with Miles McKnight in KITI's local newsroom for the final time during the morning show. Right now, we've got the Eagles.

0: Good morning, I'm Miles McKnight with KITI News. When it comes to exposing children to fentanyl, tomorrow the Lewis County Commissioners are considering making it a misdemeanor offense for the adult responsible.
1: The intent of this ordinance is to help prevent and protect children from exposure to these deadly drugs.
0: That's Commissioner Sean Swope. Currently, exposing a child to fentanyl and other synthetic opioids is not included in Washington State's child endangerment law. So the local government is looking to create its own restrictions in Lewis County. With Ordinance 1384, exposing juveniles to synthetic opioids would be punishable by up to 90 days in the Lewis County Jail. Before the commissioners vote tomorrow, a public hearing on the ordinance is scheduled for 10 a.m. at the historic courthouse in Chehalis. You're welcome to provide comment. This week, rain is forecast for the Lewis County, South Thurston area, but despite the precipitation, firefighting officials warn that the fire danger is going to remain elevated.
2: It would need substantial rainfall, multiple days of rain to make any significant difference.
0: That's local incident management team spokesperson Shelby Hoffman. Officials also want to remind citizens that rain or shine, total outdoor burn bans remain in effect.
3: Until modified by the Lewis County Board of County Commissioners or the Lewis County Fire Marshal, only liquid gas or propane camp stoves that do not use solid briquettes and have on-off controls are permitted.
0: That's an automated message from Lewis County Community Development. Slash pile burn restrictions are to remain in effect through October 15th in Lewis County and October 1st in Thurston County. The new school year begins this week for most local districts. Abna and Winlock begin classes today. Centralia, Chehalis, Tenino, Toledo, Mossy Rock, and White Pass start school tomorrow. Rochester and Napavine have their first classes on Wednesday. PL, Onalaska, Morton, and Oakville began their new school year last week. On the roadways, local law enforcement officials urge drivers to travel 20 miles an hour through school zones during posted hours, to approach crosswalks with caution, and to never illegally pass a stopped school bus when its red lights are flashing. That violation could result in a $500 ticket. 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We'll check sports and weather next.
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0: In KITI Sports, the Mariners continue on their road trip. They visit Boston today to start a three-game series against the Red Sox. Today's matchup starts at 3:45 our time. The Mariners now have just 25 games left in the regular season as they push for the playoffs. The Seahawks have wrapped up the preseason. The roster is now down to 53 players, as yesterday was the deadline to make final roster cuts per league rules. The Hawks now look to the regular season opener on September 9th next week, hosting the Patriots at a Super Bowl rematch. In college football, the Huskies and the Cougars are gearing up for their season opener, which is the Apple Cup, this coming Sunday, September 6th. KYT Twin City area weather forecast. Today, 78 degrees. Tonight, a low of 52 degrees. Tomorrow, slight chance of rain. Cloudy, 74 degrees. I'm Miles McKnight, and you're now up to date with KYTI News.
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0: John Paul Young on KITI at 8:47. Now, coming up midday today from 11 until 1, we're going to be at a one-year anniversary celebration. You could win some great stuff. I can't. You could. 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And during those 2 hours, up for grabs, prizes like a 58-inch 4K television. There's a pile of gift certificates, a Blackstone grill, even a Honda Odyssey minivan. I'm not sure how it all is going to work. If you can't make it, try to get away during your lunch break or something. Or at the very least, tune it in to hear it as it happens. DJ Kelsey will be on the scene broadcasting live. 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

City's area weather. Well, it's a nice final day of August. Sunny, nearing 80. Kind of a change up tomorrow. Gray, 30% chance of scattered showers. Temperature low 70s. Looking at showers mid-60s Wednesday. And with summer rain, it's Johnny Rivers on KITI.

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2: ABC News, I'm Sherry Preston. The death toll in the Grand Canyon flooding has now risen to 2 people, and with more than a dozen still missing, rescuers are searching for any survivors. ABC's Ginger Z says more rain is in the forecast as well.
3: There's kind of a general risk with all that monsoon moisture throughout Arizona, parts of New Mexico, Colorado, but the focus here on Utah is for 1 inch per hour rainfall rates. You say, well, that doesn't seem that big, but that is huge, especially if it hits a burn scar or it gets into one of those places that's been very dry because the drought has been expanding.
2: This is the first full week of deliberations for the jury in the Lindsay Clancy murder trial. She is accused of intentionally killing her 3 children in 2023. She says she did it while suffering from postpartum psychosis. The jury deciding if she should be held criminally responsible. The jury could begin deliberations today in Dwayne Davis's Las Vegas trial. He is accused of taking part in Tupac Shakur's murder 30 years ago. This is ABC News.
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Bob Seger and the Silver Bullet Band here on KITI. Monday morning, 9:09, here to play the greatest hits of all time. My name's Matt Shannon. Thrilled you've decided to tune in as we listen to some classic tracks back to back, and it's the Four Seasons on KITI.

0: 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A 58-inch 4K TV, a Honda Odyssey minivan, a Blackstone grill, various gift certificates. 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Our own DJ Kelsey will broadcast live just after 11. Hopefully you can join her. 606 West Reynolds in Centralia with KITI.
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0: John Lennon here on KITI. I'm Matt Channon, and Miles McKnight and I, we kind of laugh about how competitive we are. But, you know, I laugh more.
1: All right.
0: T-Rex, bang a gong, get it on here at KITI.

0: It's Kenny Loggins and Stevie Nicks on KITI. No ordinary day in the town of Centralia. Why, it is Founders Day, celebrating the life and legacy of Centralia's founder, George Washington. So the event is going on at Centralia College near the clock tower. Noon until 2, delicious barbecue, music, art, some games, activities, all that kind of stuff. Just show up if you're so inclined. Noon till 2 on the campus of Centralia College.
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Santana on KITI at 9:52. I'm Matt Shannon, always glad to hang out with you. Time for me to get going, since DJ Kelsey will be at our on-site event. Double A. Let's call him Triple A then. Awesome Alan Archer takes over to handle midday duties in just a bit at 10. I'll be back bright and early tomorrow morning, right before 5 o'clock. Start out September. Leave you now with the Spinners, KITI.

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2: ABC News, I'm Chuck Sievertson. Two bodies are recovered with over a dozen people missing in the Grand Canyon flooding, happening while groups were camping inside. People at the scene describing a rushing wall of water, mud, and debris.
3: 40 of us running through this knee-deep muddy water trying to make it to the bridge.
2: Hundreds of families in Nepal and abroad have another day of waiting for news of their loved ones missing in the deadly flood disaster. Americans are among the thousands missing, including Riley Wilderman's mom.
4: We feel so much heartbreak and so much sadness and pain, like a deep guttural pain.
2: Flood deaths in Nepal total 955. The U.S. and Iran trading missile attacks with oil tanker traffic through the Strait of Hormuz still greatly reduced. Football great or soccer to you, Lionel Messi says he's retiring from playing for Argentina. He's 39. This is ABC News.
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KITIAA, Al Archer in for DJ Kelsey because she is out of Mobile Distraction Fleet Service Center getting ready for the live remote coming up from 11 until 1. Lots of great stuff they're giving away. Lots of stuff they're doing out there. She'll tell you all about it. Come up at 11.

KITI, well, the weather's changing. Rain is on the way. Not today, though. High today, right around 81, 53 for the low tonight. Tomorrow, areas of fog in the morning, mostly cloudy by the afternoon, high of 71, and a 40% chance of rain tomorrow night. Get ready for it. Here it comes.

0: KITI, we're just past 11 o'clock. We'll check in with DJ Kelsey. 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
2: ABC News, I'm Chuck Severson. After weeks of calm, the U.S. and Iran trading missile attacks. ABC's Louis Martinez covers the Pentagon.
3: We saw Iran launching missiles towards Jordan that were then intercepted by both the U.S. military and Jordanian air defense systems. The question now is whether this is going to prompt another back and forth between the U.S. and Iran. Iranian officials saying that they are going to continue to defend themselves.
2: Two people are dead and over a dozen others missing in the Grand Canyon flooding, happening while groups were camping inside. ABC's Melissa Don is there.
4: We're hearing from people who experienced this flash flooding, and they said that at a moment's notice, they were told to run. They saw bridges collapsing in front of them.
2: Hundreds of families in Nepal and elsewhere, including the U.S., have another day of waiting for news of their loved ones missing in the Nepal-Tibet flood disaster. Total deaths, 955. U.S. northern border businesses worried about the tariff war with Canada. This is ABC News.
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8: KITI 1102 on your Monday morning. AAL Archer with you. 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
9: Well, we do got some great stuff going on. I'm glad I made it over because, you know, we're having, you know, I like to chit-chat. So we're having a conversation on the side. I'm like, it's after 11. We're probably going to be chatting soon. So yep. I'm glad I switched it over. So we're over here. 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So stop by, nominate someone deserving on the Mobile Distraction Fleet Service Center group over here, and we'll see who wins that vehicle while we're here, while we're broadcasting live. So we're here till 1 p.m. Come and celebrate 1 year of Mobile Distraction Fleet Service Center, 606 West Main or West Reynolds Avenue in Centralia. We're here till 1 o'clock, and hey, we'll chat with you with more details soon on KITI.
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Now some of y'all never been down south too much. I'm gonna tell you a little bit about this so that you understand what I'm talking about. Down there we have a plant that grows out in the woods and the fields. Looks something like a turnip green. Nearby called the poke salad. Poke salad. Used to know a girl lived down there and she'd go out in the evenings and pick her a mess of it. 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

0: KITI, what's up with the swinging? Dire Straits. Alan Archer, too. Gotta check in with TJ Kelsey. 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
1: I'm smelling. 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I'm seeing some smoke wafting from a barbecue over there. Looks good. 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So stop by, grab some free food. The barbecue is grilling up some tasty stuff for you. They got tons of great prizes donated from Jay with Cornwell, Don with AAA, Wilson's Napa, Hub City Auto Glass, Mullinex Ford, and

0: attention to detail. So we got tons of different gift bags to my right. You'll just stop on by and enter to win any of these free little gift goodie bags. They got gift certificates, gift bags. They got a 58-inch 4K TV up for grabs, a Blackstone grill they're giving away, a couple packs of some family four packs of tickets for the Washington State Fair. Now, speaking of the Washington State Fair, we've also got a pair of tickets to see comedian Adam Ray. And that'll be coming up, I believe, on the 23rd at the Puyallup Fair, the Washington State Fair in Puyallup. So we got two tickets we're giving away as well. We'll draw that after 1 o'clock. Stop by our little booth here and enter to win those. But like I said, tons of different vendors on site. 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You know, they do it all. 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So stop by and chat with the gang. You know, they do it all. 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You can chat with. You know, they help out our state patrol, Amazon, FedEx, and UPS Fleet Services, Washington Fish and Wildlife, the Seattle Police Department. We'll also be letting you know we've already got a couple of winners of some of our gift and goodie bags, and the winner so far, Lawson and Corinne. So we'll definitely have a few more names coming up here soon for you, because they're drawing them over and over again. Tons of prizes. I hear over 100 prizes up for grabs here today. So stop by. We're having a good time. The big anniversary and grand opening celebration. We're here till 1 o'clock on West Reynolds in Centralia, Mobile Distraction Fleet Service Center. We'll chat with you again real soon on KITI.
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0: KITI with the fabulous Beach Boys and California Girls at 11:43. She's not a California girl, but she's from Orange County.
1: Oh, yeah.
0: That's you,
1: Washington
0: DJ
1: squirrel.
0: Kelsey. What's that?
1: I'm a Washington squirrel.
0: Yeah. Squirrel.
1: Not a California squirrel. Yeah. So we're having a good time over here. I mean, obviously. 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We're here till 1 o'clock. We're going to find out soon here because they're doing this really awesome giveaway. 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In fact, it's like right when you first pull in that Honda Odyssey, it's parked right there. A lot of people checking it out right now. Got a lot of balloons on it. 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You know, there are tons of giveaway items as well. Normally, if we're working the event, I'm trying to be good. I don't enter to win things, you know, but they were very adamant. You guys got to enter to win some of these items. So, you know, I got my little raffle card here for free. I noticed that our very own Carrie Driver might have been picked as a winner already. So I see that you got something quite cool. What is that?
2: I have a Damsel in Defense purse, and it comes with a taser. Like, listen to this.
1: It works.
2: And pepper spray and some other defense things. Also with a wallet that protects you from people taking your credit cards. Like, it's like there's something in it that doesn't let them scan it.
1: So, man, I mean, you got great odds here. We've just been sitting here, what, like 30, 40 minutes, and you already got drawn for one of these. There are, I hear, over 100 little gift items over there, not only for adults. They got, you know, the Blackstone Grill. They'll be giving away different gift cards, different gift certificates, gift bags, kind of the luck of the draw, too. So if you want to come and try your luck here and try to get drawn for one of these awesome items, I see they're also giving away a couple of family packs of tickets for the Washington State Fair, 58-inch 4K TV, but tons of stuff up for grabs over here for adults and kids as well. Prizes donated from Jay with Cornwell, Wilson's Napa, Hub City Auto Glass, Dawn with AAA, Attention to Detail, and Mullinex Ford. 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

0: the barbecue grilling up tasty things for you as well. So stop on by, try to win some of these free prizes. 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
1: I'm Marie Perez. 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We know what it costs to fill the tank, make payroll, pay for childcare. I've never taken corporate PAC money. So even though insurance and pharmaceutical companies spend millions buying other politicians, I'm not afraid to fight them and end their price gouging to bring down costs for all of us.
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2: ABC News, I'm Chuck Sievertson. President Trump will meet with oil refiners and distributors tomorrow at the White House to discuss expansion of U.S. oil refining as part of efforts to lower gasoline prices. That from a White House official. Update on high beef prices from ABC's Allison Kosick.
3: The Trump administration is expected to announce new rules this week to make it easier for cattle ranchers to process their own meat and sell directly to consumers without USDA inspections. Some producers say cutting red tape could help. Others are pushing back. The South Dakota Cattlemen's Association saying food safety is not red tape.
2: Two people are dead, over a dozen others missing in the Grand Canyon flooding. There's no cell service in parts of the canyon, delaying word from survivors that they're okay. Hundreds of families in Nepal and abroad wait for news of their loved ones missing in the Nepal-Tibet flood disaster. Thousands are missing. This is ABC News.
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7: Good afternoon, I'm Miles McKnight with KITI News. When it comes to exposing children to fentanyl, tomorrow the Lewis County Commissioners are considering making it a misdemeanor offense for the adult responsible.
8: The intent of this ordinance is to help prevent and protect children from exposure to these deadly drugs.
7: That's Commissioner Sean Swope. Currently, exposing a child to fentanyl and other synthetic opioids is not included in Washington State's child endangerment law. So the local government is looking to create its own restrictions in Lewis County. With Ordinance 1384, exposing juveniles to synthetic opioids would be punishable by up to 90 days in the Lewis County Jail. Before the commissioners vote tomorrow, a public hearing on the ordinance is scheduled for 10 a.m. at the historic courthouse in Chehalis. You're welcome to provide comment. This week, rain is forecast for the Lewis County, South Thurston area, but despite the precipitation, firefighting officials warn that the fire danger is going to remain elevated.
9: It would need substantial rainfalls, multiple days of rain to make any significant difference.
7: That's local incident management team spokesperson Shelby Hoffman. Officials also want to remind citizens that rain or shine, total outdoor burn bans remain in effect.
10: Until modified by the Lewis County Board of County Commissioners or the Lewis County Fire Marshal, only liquid gas or propane camp stoves that do not use solid briquettes and have on-off controls

0: are permitted.
1: That's an automated message from Lewis County Community Development. Slash pile burn restrictions are to remain in effect through October 15th in Lewis County and October 1st in Thurston County. The new school year begins this week for most local districts. Abna and Winlock begin classes today. Centralia, Chehalis, Tenino, Toledo, Mossy Rock, and White Pass start school tomorrow. Rochester and Napavine have their first classes on Wednesday. PL, Onalaska, Morton, and Oakville began their new school year last week. On the roadways, local law enforcement officials urge drivers to travel 20 miles an hour through school zones during posted hours, to approach crosswalks with caution, and to never illegally pass a stopped school bus when its red lights are flashing. That violation could result in a $500 ticket. You're listening to KITI News. We'll check sports and weather next.
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1: In KITI Sports, the Mariners continue on their road trip. They visit Boston today to start a three-game series against the Red Sox. Today's matchup starts at 3:45 our time. The Mariners now have just 25 games left in the regular season as they push for the playoffs. The Seahawks have wrapped up the preseason. The roster is now down to 53 players, as yesterday was the deadline to make final roster cuts per league rules. The Hawks now look to the regular season opener on September 9th next week, hosting the Patriots at a Super Bowl rematch. In college football, the Huskies and the Cougars are gearing up for their season opener, which is the Apple Cup, this coming Sunday, September 6th. KYTI Twin City Area weather forecast. Tonight, a low of 52 degrees. Tomorrow, slight chance of rain, cloudy, 74 degrees. I'm Miles McKnight, and you're now up to date with KYTI News.
3: 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I hear people laughing out there, having lots of fun, and giving giving stuff away.
4: Oh yeah, there is an entire table, or should I say, it's like three or four tables worth of goodies they're giving away, and it's absolutely for free to stop by and enter. You know, I've seen some grilling stuff, you know, some barbecue stuff given away, a lot of goodies from Damsel in Defense, so like purses and wallets and such. There's a couple of different family four packets of tickets for the Washington State Fair up for grabs. They got a Blackstone grill, car stuff, all sorts of car stuff, a 58-inch 4K TV, gift certificates, gift bags. 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So stop by and get in on all these giveaways. They got food for you. They're barbecuing up, grilling up some tasty dogs for you. So stop by, grab some free food, beverage, and we'll meet some local vendors on site. 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So we're here till 1 o'clock. 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So stop by and chat with the crew here. Enjoy this big anniversary, this grand opening celebration, and chat with the gang here, see what they can't do for you. And of course, get in on some of these prizes. I'm seeing a lot of great prizes walking away, and well, more prizes to be won, of course. We're at 606 West Reynolds in Centralia, the big celebration here at Mobile Distraction Fleet Service Center. We got more details. We'll chat with the gang here real soon on KITI and Live 95.
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0: Rants and Roscoe's of People Have Gotta Be Free on KITI 1221. How long have you been? 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And I'm surprised, DJ, because it's been, what, an hour and a half, and you haven't talked a bit about any doggos out there.
1: They're calling out another winner right behind me. But it's funny you said that. Serendipitously, right after you told me, oh, yeah, have you seen any dogs, or you asked me, a little dog walked out of the business. Well, like, literally out the front door. I think it's their dog. Is that your puppy dog? Gizmo. It looks like your Angie, Alan. So that is so crazy that you just brought that up. That's yeah. Funny. So, I mean, 100, 10 out of 10 remote, now that I've seen a dog. No. So we're here till 1 o'clock for the one-year anniversary and grand opening celebration. Mobile Distraction Fleet Service Center, 606 West Reynolds in Centralia. Still got time to stop by and enter to win. There's still a table full of goodies and prizes for adults. And then another table with a bunch of kids' prizes as well. So stop by and enter to win those. Absolutely free to enter. You know, the kind of the luck of the draw on some of these gift bags. So stop by. They got gift certificates, gift cards, 58-inch 4K TV, car stuff, you know, damsel in defense purses and wallets. They've got stuff for grilling and barbecuing and tons of different prizes donated from, well, a bunch of local businesses as well. Mullinex Ford, Wilson's Napa, Jay with Cornwell, Don with AAA, Attention to Detail. And we've also got some tickets here for up for grabs to see Adam Ray at the Washington State Fair. Go get a couple of laughs and run a nice little comedy show coming up at the Washington State Fair. Two tickets your way. You just got to stop by, enter, absolutely free to enter, and chat with the gang here, you know, with over 25 years of experience. 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

0: Oh, yeah, those rock and roll girls, John Fogerty on KITI, greatest hits of all time. 12:42 on your Monday afternoon. Alan Archer in for DJ Kelsey, because she is out at the Mobile Distribution Fleet Service Center, and lots of stuff going on out there. In fact, she's going to tell you about it right now.
1: Well, I got a lot of stuff going on out here. In fact, there are still some good giveaway items. We still got the barbecue going, but I got a big, humongous announcement. So they've been doing this this thing where people nominate people who may be in need of a new vehicle. And we're going to find out right now who the winner of the Honda Odyssey is. They are giving away, nominated by his boss. The winner is Jesse Bailey, a hard worker, totally committed to the job, and his family. They've, of course, been having some car issues. It's on the way out, and they need a new one. It's the only one they've got. So relying on that van for work, you know, doctor's appointments and stuff, they said they don't feel anybody else more deserving of this. Jesse Bailey, our winner here, that got that Honda Odyssey from Mobile Distraction Fleet Service Center. Of course, that been going on for a while. You can nominate someone from the Facebook page, but his boss did nominate him. So we love to see it. We've also, of course, got how much longer? 15 or so minutes left to stop on by. The party still continues till about 1 o'clock. One will be heading out of here, but they still got the barbecue going. They got some free food for you. Still a couple of tables full of prizes you can stop by and enter for free. In fact, until 1 o'clock, you can also enter to win some tickets to see Adam Ray at the Washington State Fair. So stop on by. It's been a good party. We're going to head on out of here, but the party continues at 606 West Reynolds in Centralia till 1 o'clock. 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We'll chat with you next time on KITI.
2: Americans need to know that their public officials are making their decisions the right way and for the right reasons. My name is Marie Glusenkamp Perez. I represent Southwest Washington in Congress. I'm fighting to ban stock trading and automatic pay raises for members of Congress and ensure offices are run by public officials who aren't using their staff to hide their cognitive decline. Our representatives in Congress need to be the ones making the decisions, not their staff. And we need to know they're making those decisions in the best interest of people, not their own personal bank accounts.
3: Paid for by official funds authorized by the House of Representatives.

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3: ABC News, I'm Chuck Sievertson. 65,000 people need emergency aid in the Nepal-Tibet flood disaster, says the UN. Americans are among thousands missing. A school official is hailed as a hero. In Nepal, ABC's Britt Clement.
4: The three-story school, which held more than 900 students that day, the raging floodwaters came crashing in.
5: Some are crying, and we helped them to run.
4: But thanks to principal Rajendra Dawabi, incredibly, all made it out alive.
3: Two people are dead, over a dozen others missing in the Grand Canyon flooding. Calling it a matter of exceptional importance, the Trump administration has filed an urgent appeal with the Supreme Court seeking immediate removal of 29 active duty service members who are transgender, even before their case challenging the Pentagon ban heads to trial in January. President Trump will meet with oil refiners and distributors tomorrow to discuss expansion of U.S. oil refining to lower gasoline prices, says a White House official. This is ABC News.
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1: KITI.

KITIAALA. I'm not sure, just past 1 o'clock here. Is it past 1 o'clock where you are? I don't know, because you may be streaming us from someplace in the world. But you can, anytime you want.

Roy Orbison and Oh Pretty Woman on KITI. And I held back. I wanted to sing that last part so bad, but I didn't. I love that song. Al Archer, in for DJ Kelsey on your Monday afternoon. And this, slow dancing, swaying to the music. Johnny Rivers, on the station place of greatest hits of all time. That's us, KITI.

0: Wasted on the way, Crosby, Stills, and Nash on KITI. Well, weatherwise, are you ready for the fall weather? It's coming. Mostly sunny today, though, right around 81 before it's all over today. And then tonight, partly cloudy, low about 53. Tomorrow, well, areas of fog in the morning, mostly cloudy in the afternoon, high only right around 71. And then tomorrow night, there is a 40% chance of rain. Mostly cloudy, low right around 54. Could be gusty, too, with high, gusts as high as 22. And then on Wednesday, rain with a high of 64. And rain Wednesday night, low right around 50. So there you go. It's coming. Fall's coming.
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Moderator Raider is just like me, okay, ITI. Well, I keep on saying fall is coming. When is it coming? Well, officially, fall starts September 22nd, the autumn equinox. September 22nd. So there you go. Now you know.

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2: ABC News, I'm Chuck Severson. After deliberating but reaching no verdict, the jury's gone home for the night in the Lindsay Clancy murder trial in Plymouth, Massachusetts, accused of intentionally killing her three children in 2023. Her defense blames postpartum psychosis. 65,000 people need emergency aid in the Nepal-Tibet flood disaster, says the UN. State Department says it's tracking approximately 80 Americans unaccounted for. Sonny Patel waiting to hear from his dad from New York.
3: It gets harder with every minute, every hour, really, to stay positive, because we would have hoped that we would have heard something from by now.
2: Two people are dead and over a dozen others are missing in the Grand Canyon flooding. Calling it a matter of exceptional importance, the Trump administration has filed an urgent appeal with the Supreme Court seeking immediate removal of 29 active duty service members who are transgender even before their case challenging the Pentagon ban heads to trial in January. This is ABC News.
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Sir Elton John, and I'm still dancing on KITI with the greatest hits of all time. Double A, I'll let you in for DJ Kelsey on your Monday. And this is Jive Talking by the Bee Gees. Bee Gees have gone through so many changes in their lives, different styles of music that they had to keep up with. But Jive Talking, well, what does jive actually mean? Well, it means to deceive, exaggerated talk, stuff like that. Jive Talking. Here's the Bee Gees on KITI.

0: That is Chic with Good Times on KITI. I just like to have right here on the radio. Al Lunch with you. And weather-wise, we're looking at a low right around 53 tonight. No rain in the forecast tonight, but tomorrow, areas of fog in the morning, mostly cloudy, and by the afternoon high, only right around 71. Tomorrow night, there is a 40% chance of rain, mostly cloudy sky with a high right around 54, and gusty too, with a gust as high as 22 tomorrow night. Wednesday, rain, high right around 64, and also a little gusty with highs right around 28 for those gusts. And then tomorrow night, rain with low right around 50.
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KITIAA Al Archer in for DJ Kelsey on your Monday afternoon. Hope you're doing the greatest hits of all time. Love playing them for you. Billy Joel. Only the good die young right here on KITIAA.

something you just can't tell. There's some that will and some that won't, some it's just as well.

KITIAA. I'm not sure ready to head on out. I've been in for DJ Kelsey on this Monday. Bobby Hart's coming up next. Enjoy the rest of your day. I'll be back on Saturday, I think. That's what the schedule says anyway. We'll find out.

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2: ABC News, I'm Chuck Sievertson. The jury's gone home for the night in the Lindsay Clancy murder trial in Plymouth, Massachusetts. Clancy's accused of intentionally killing her three children in 2023. Her defense blames postpartum psychosis. UN disaster officials say 65,000 people need emergency aid in the Nepal-Tibet flood aftermath. State Department says it's tracking approximately 80 Americans unaccounted for. In Nepal, ABC's Britt Clement.
3: Among the dozens of American families anxiously waiting for news.
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2: Two people are dead, over a dozen others missing in the Grand Canyon flooding, happening while groups were camping. Some describe running ahead of Russian walls of water, mud, and debris.
5: 40 of us running through this knee-deep, muddy water trying to make it to the bridge.
2: Oil prices rose again today following more U.S. and Iranian attacks. This is ABC News.
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0: 100.5 FM, 1420 KITI, Rolling Stones. Well, it was an awful weekend for the Seattle Mariners. They lost three in a row in Toronto against the Blue Jays, a collective score of 19-4, which includes yesterday's shutout, 7-0. Mariners have now moved on to Boston. They're meeting the Red Sox for three. First game coming up here, about half an hour. 3:45, 7.
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0: 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It's the Animals, along with Bobby Hart this afternoon.
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Hi there, it's Bobby Hart, just rolling through the numbers this afternoon. Specifically, 1, 2, and 3. 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
2: ABC News, I'm Chuck Sievertson. Oil prices rose after more attacks between the U.S. and Iran. Gasoline remains high. When asked at the White House about Iran, President Trump called it a failed nation.
3: They don't really know. In my opinion, they don't know who the leader is.
2: The jury's home for the night without a verdict in the Lindsay Clancy murder trial in Plymouth, Massachusetts. Clancy's accused of intentionally killing her three children. Jury deliberations have begun in the Las Vegas trial of Duane Keffi D. Davis for the 1996 murder of Tupac Shakur. Beef prices versus food safety. The Trump administration expected to announce new rules to make it easier for cattle ranchers to process their own meat and sell directly to consumers without USDA inspections. ABC's Allison Kosick.
4: President Trump saying the few companies that control most of the meat processing capacity in the U.S. make up a nasty monopoly. The South Dakota Cattlemen's Association saying food safety is not red tape.
2: This is ABC News.
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0: 100.5 FM, 1420 KITI. John Lennon with Bobby Hart. Well, the NFL preseason is complete. Now we move on to the regular season. This year's first game features the Seattle Seahawks and the New England Patriots. It's coming up not this Wednesday, but next Wednesday night. Marks the first midweek opening game in league history. Game time is 5:20 Wednesday night. Game's on NBC.
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